0: La Mega.
1: I want to see all the ladies out there shaking that onion. Yeah, shake it, baby.

it's my time to rap for you. So let's go to the show shack room. It won't take much time, but have in mind that we're a brand new band, and we're so divine.

0: La Mega.
1: I want to see all the ladies out there shaking that onion.

So let's go to the show shack room. It won't take much time, but have in mind that we're a brand new band, and we're so divine.